0: I'd like to sell you a bridge. Not this one. This one's already been sold a few hundred times. But a bridge across the generation gap. Television.
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does it for malicious purposes like financial gain. Max was a white hat, Albert Gonzalez, the TGX hacker, is a classic black hat. A gray hat hacker is somewhere in between. So perhaps doesn't always get permission to break into something, but isn't super malicious. That's not Julian Assange in the middle. That's me. He gave him a laptop computer and other stuff. And he began flying up to San Francisco periodically and checking Max into a hotel. So this was key. Max had learned through his earlier experiences that hacking from home was a bad idea. He got traced very, very easily with his Pentagon hack. He also had no place to live at this point. He would just stay with friends. So Chris would come up and they would check into a hotel, typically in the financial district. And they would look for a room high up with a good view of the city. And then they would bring up a giant Wi-Fi that Max would use to hack onto networks. So they had to bring it up the fire stairs because they were afraid that it would attract attention if they took it through the lobby. I spoke with Chris in particular, described this as a humbling experience, like taking this thing 20 stories up the fire stairs. And then they would sit out by the window and they would just kind of scan around and latch onto a network. So a lot of hacking has been done through Wi-Fi, using it to get onto a

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tries to put a sad face on these things, painting them up as great human tragedies. But we all know the function of the media has never been to eliminate the evils of the world. No. Their job is to persuade us to accept those evils, get used to living with them. Powers that be want us to be passive observers. And they haven't given us any other options outside the occasional, purely symbolic, participatory act of voting. You want the puppet on the right or the puppet on the left?

0: Prescott says, just for simplicity, by 1990, we have nothing but retrieval. But they are hologramic in homeopathic. Now, homeopathic deals with the dilution of environments, and so that the more you do with the less, the more potent it is. Do you know about homeopathy? Have you ever heard of that medicine?
1: Yeah, it's like when you eat a herb or something, you get a toothache.
0: No, you don't use a herb. It's a diluted version of the essence of the herb.
1: Okay.
0: So that is, it's almost, you're almost eating nothing.
1: It's a little dry.
0: Well, in other words, it's Bucky Bowles' principle of etherealization. You do more with less. So this is 200-year-old medicine. So you take a retrieval of any event in history, and JFK is a retrieval of that 1963 paradigm. And it's retrieved as an event, picking the right American biased medium movies. American, that is America's cultural medium movie. So the JFK revelations never had any power when written in the book, like Mark Lane's books and these things. Right.
1: Okay.
0: But you take American as own bias and put that, what is in books, and put it in movie form, it communicates. But it's a tiny event that shook up all the American culture. Hollywood and Washington.
1: Yeah,
0: so it's a retrieval. We're in the end of 1963. It's a retrieval. But it's a diluted, homeopathic input into the mixed corporate media interaction. So it's a figure in this round. And it's bigger because it's so tiny. It's one isolated political event. There's been so many assassinations, which I was involved in before 63 and after. I was involved with Martin Luther King and George Wallace. That is only one assassination of the hundreds that happened since 1963.
1: What I want to that's what my question to you is, why is this particular assassination, who's orchestrating the fact that the American imagination is so caught up in something that happened 30 years ago?
0: Who is behind the fact that we can't get over this mystery?

calculated that eventually the club could be torn apart, and that Americans could be divided, weakened, and perhaps even set against each other in

fishes, mollusks, crustaceans, and all the underwater plant life. And he wanted to own all the salt in the ocean. He was a big fat pig of a fish. His greed angered the ocean, but the ocean knew the fish would never succeed. Then the fish learned to walk on the land. He stood upon the shore and laughed at the ocean. He climbed trees and learned the secret of fire. He took a job as an investment banker and spent a lot of time at the racetrack, playing the ponies. The ocean swore revenge. Then one day, the fish was vacationing in the Caribbean, sunbathing on the beach, laughing at the ocean. A giant wave came and swallowed the little fish up, and he drowned. This is the fable of the fish that played the ponies. It is important to keep in mind that in this story, the fish is not meant to symbolize Christ.

I had been in time for 4 days, on a roof. I hadn't meant to be there that long. I'd just gone up to check a pigeon trap I'd set last year and been cornered by a paper sack which kept blowing at me in a scary way. The roof was near the office of Stephen Vaughan. He edits a pull-out section. I thought he might lend me the money to get home. "Hey, Buzz, looking shit," said Vaughan. He always calls me by the wrong name. He said he needed a piece on street sausage vendors and offered me 200 quid if I sampled 30 sausages and filed by Friday. The angle was, we don't know which ones make you sick. Susie said £200 was very low for 2,000 words. Not as low as £20, I said, which is what you paid me for being sick in that documentary. By 3 o'clock the next afternoon, I'd drawn a sausage. 2 days passed in very similar fashion. I told Susie I must be a writer because I had writer's blank. She said this was balls and told me to get out and eat some sausages. It's Thursday now, so you'll have to eat them all today. By 10 a.m. I'd scoffed 14. The more I ate, the less I felt like walking, so the last 6 had come from the same wagon. The vendor kept peering at me as I sat and wrote. When I went to buy number 15, he said, "I'm telling Turkish Bob about you. He don't like people getting nosy on his meat." 16 sausages later, I'd had an extra one to impress Vaughan. I was prodding at a shop demo laptop in Dixon's. I detailed my test method, feeling bloated and toxic. The nausea thickened as I realized there was no way of telling which sausage might be most responsible for what level of illness. "May I ask what you're doing?" It was a woman's voice. "Do I know you?" I said. "Not exactly," she laughed. "But you're no doubt experiencing that strange frisson of talking to someone who seems familiar because you know them so well from their photos. Isn't it a weird feeling?" "What photos?" "Oh, come on, look," she said, and rested her chin on the back of her hand, glanced to the left, and sucked in her cheeks. "What's that?" I said. "Oh, honestly, why do you think everybody's looking at me?" "Well, because you're making quite a noise." My zzz was cut off by the book of her because. "Because I'm Ruby Fuss. I write on a Friday, and I couldn't help noticing that you're writing a story on that computer." I started to explain. "Hang on," she said, and dug a tape recorder out of her bag. "I haven't had a decent story since Bolan died." She told me Bolan was her terminally ill dog, and that she'd charted his death every week for 4 months, and that all London was weeping. God, it's been pants getting stuff for the column. I was going to have to get myself drug-raped for this week, she said, brandishing a jar of tablets. She gave me one and started asking questions. "No one has been that interested in me since school, when I nailed my hand to my head." As we talked of salty meat and Turkish Bob, I began to sweat and dribble. The shop became a giddy plughole of plastic, price cards, and a father and child asking if I had finished with the laptop. I opened my mouth to answer, but words don't really form in a boiling geyser of pork. Ruby Fast said, "Perfect." In a phone box 24 hours later, pale and shaking, I told Vaughan I had my piece on a disc. I've called it De Botulis Calidis, and it takes its form from a scientific paper. Shall I bring it round? Vaughan explained that my piece had been reprioritized since Ruby Fuss had come up with something very similar that not only mentioned sausages, but a guy writing about them on a shop computer and then puking on a kid. Altogether a much better framing than mine. "That was me," I said. "Well, we don't want the same piece twice." "But I was commissioned." "Grow up," he said,
I'm ripping you off. Then he asked me how I felt. Then he said he'd just decided to write a piece about the abuse of freelance writers, and could he use my story since it would really illustrate the point. But I was sick about 10 times, I said. I could hear him already tapping on the keyboard. Then I could hear him asking me to send in my disc anyway, as a perfect verite example of the sort of work that was being ripped off. I got no money, I said. We agreed on a price of £10. The girl at reception had a message from Vaughan. Look up, it said. I looked up. A camera went flash. He says your photo will add genuine pathos, said the photographer. And I agree. Both articles appeared the next day. Both stated that 98% of street sausages contained lethal microbes and fly eggs, and mentioned in passing that Turkish Bob was a bastard. 4 days later, he found me and pulped me with a griddle.

0: Now you listen to me, Aaron. You don't blow your money on this comic book, you understand? It'll do you a damn bit of good. And the nude nags, you're gonna be inherited mine when you're 16 anyway. Now look, the junk food and the candy just rots your teeth, gives you bad breath, and the girls run like hell. Stay the hell away from buying any rock TV shirts or hip-hop gear or anything like that. Arcade games, pick out one that you can do, okay? One that you can do, as opposed to a whole bunch of them that you don't know what the hell you're doing. Techno music just puts a hole in your breath. Are you listening to me? Look at me when I'm talking to you.
1: Huh?
0: What the hell? Get out of here.
2: I don't want a pickle.
1: What the hell?
2: I just won't ride my horse.
3: Man, I'm about to put the pressure button with the winner, man.
2: And I don't want to die.
1: Dude, I have no idea what
2: you're
1: doing.
2: I just want to ride my motorcycle. Cool.
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0: do that.
1: You work this way?
0: Which way?
1: No,
0: no, how am I going to get a countdown?
2: Yeah, you need a count.
0: Sure, I mean, it's 42 seconds. I'm going to do a guess when it's over? I mean, we go through this, Bill, we go through this every week, and this is the last week I'm going to go through this. I mean, if somebody's assigned on this show as a stage manager, then somebody can be here. Every week it's the same story. I don't mind once or twice, but it's enough. I mean, I gotta have a countdown. It's 42 seconds. Can I have a rehearsal? I don't know what else to do here. I mean, I'll rehearse, and can somebody tell me how close it came to 42 seconds? It was in the ballpark?

0: are firing on people. There's gas everywhere. This lady right here has been hit with something. She's crying.
1: Nothing happened that we didn't expect.
0: There's a battalion of stormtrooper guys, and then there's the horse guys.
2: Down the campaigns here, that if you do exercise your First Amendment,

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1: She has forgotten these basic rules. But Karen's friend, the sales girl, hasn't forgotten and wonders who the stranger is that is buying candy for her and why. Karen, having already forgotten one of her parents' warnings, finds it easy to forget another. Never to go anywhere with a stranger or accept lies with people you don't know, no matter what they tell you. Strange ones. And these strange

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0: Hi, this is Curtis Mayfield. 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I know your mind, you want it funky, but you don't have to be no junkie. Get yourself together. Remember, Freddy's dead.
1: Guess you guys aren't ready for that yet. But your kids are gonna love it.
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0: Justice, Busy Peak, Mr. Flash, Vicarious Bliss,
1: Uffy,
0: Feeds,
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0: DJ Midi,
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0: Ballhead Crazy, So Me,
2: and
0: Mr. Ohasso. Okay, now begin.

0: 1350 WLOU, Louisville.
1: But with this kind of experience, how can you prove that, as it were, it's not going on in their head? It's their experience that can't be proved in any way beyond the beyond.

0: So what, you can't sleep?
1: I can sleep. 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

flesh.

0: put 8 great tomatoes in that little bitty can? 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Who put 8 great tomatoes in that little bitty can? You know who, you know who.
1: In case you don't, it's Considine tomato paste.
2: Now, children, come on over here. I'm going to tell you a bedtime story. Are you sitting comfortably? Then I'll begin.
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Just leave us alone. 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I want you to get ready.

actual interrogation. Well, some people like to work with rubber truncheons, telephone books, knitting needles, plastic bag over the head, breaking fingers, breaking arms. Hey, we're not living in the dark ages. We have electricity. Electricity, when properly applied, will achieve whatever ends you desire. Simply take your two electrodes, nothing more than a couple of bare wires hooked up to a generator, all right? Just take those two electrodes, push them firmly up against the soles of the feet, the palms of the hands, around the ears, around the eyelids, the nostrils, the gums, the teeth, any cavities you might find are very effective. The armpits, the nipples, the genitalia, all very effective. Now, I know a lot of you here have worked with electricity before, so I'm not going to go into a lot of detail about that right now. One point I always make when discussing electricity with training groups such as this is that you make sure you have on hand a licensed physician for two reasons. First of all, a physician will let you know exactly how much electricity is needed to get the job done. That's what the doctor's there for. That's what his job is. Ask him questions. Use him, all right? No reason to waste electricity. We're all on a budget around here. Secondly, you have a lot of people working around the area, a lot of personnel working around the interrogation. You don't want anybody to get hurt. Okay, now, if you have any more questions, please talk to your commanding officers. Otherwise, tomorrow night we'll finish up on this seminar in public relations in Central America.

0: every season at least 100 times. Guilt is UX, guilt is the key. That's it. Guilt me not, writing the best that I can. Guilt me not, considering everything from every possible angle.
1: Censoring your best thoughts, your most honest, primitive, real thoughts, because that's what you want to know.
0: Is rewriting really censorship? Because I'm completely fucked. It is. Exterminate all rational thought. But if the group ever had come to, really is the man talking about not being serious? So I was saying.

season of political and social upheaval presented a strange and brooding apprehension of hideous physical danger. A danger widespread and all-embracing. Such a danger as may be imagined only in the most terrible phantasms of the night. I recall that the people went about with pale and worried faces, and whispered warnings and prophecies which no one dared consciously repeat, or acknowledge to himself that he had heard. A sense of monstrous guilt was upon the land, and the help of the abysses between the stars.

0: The fear of the year is here. Dr. Black and Mr. Hyde, a monster he could not control, have taken over his very soul. A screaming demon rages inside, turning him into Mr. Hyde, an unstoppable black Superman. Super strong, supernatural, and super bad. His punch can topple a skyscraper. His kick can split the earth in two. More destructive than an earthquake. Mightier than a tidal wave. A one-man disaster area. Dr. Black and Mr. Hyde, when you're seeing what ain't, you're looking at a haint. Shot full of lead and he still ain't dead. Jump back, Jack, for your skull is cracked. Dr. Black and Mr. Hyde, starring Bernie Casey, Rosalind Cash, Stu Gillum, directed by William Blackula Crane. Dr. Black and Mr. Hyde, rated R, under 17, not admitted without parents, so bring your mama, she'll like it too.
1: I'm ready to party. Got any blow? What I mean is that you blow me.
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The year is 2012. It's every man for himself. These corpses wander the earth because there's no room in hell. We land the chopper for fuel. You break the buddy system rule. You try to hide the bite marks on your arm, but there's only one thing left to do. I get it. You and I know the infection won't set in for another couple hours. You'd like to savor those last few moments of sweet, beautiful life. But listen, you fucking blew it. All right, and as the elected group leader, I can't allow the risk.

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0: poetry.
1: Turn me on with top grade charge and push me on the stage. 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

You're the crust on a fresh-laid cow pat. 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

my heart.

send over a Swedish whore to cry in their lap. So they're freaking out. They're so dumb. And they, I said, what do you mean dumb? He says, their rockets are rusty. They're going to pop. So they're landing out cornfields. I said, have you read the literature? It's bad enough that they're landing out cornfields. He said, no, really, they still speak through tubes on the ships. They don't have electric intercoms. They speak through tubes. And suddenly, I had this fondness for the Russian Navy. In fact, for all of Russia. The thought of these children speaking through, like, paper towel rolls, toilet paper rolls, where you could still hear doubt, compassion, love, fear. So I said, listen, man, you don't want to set that bomb off. Look what happened to the guy that dropped the bomb in Hiroshima. He went crazy. He said, that guy wasn't fucking properly brainwashed. He says, proudly, have been properly brainwashed. Also, it's a nuclear destruct club. There's a lot of us who are going to be pushing the button. Suddenly, I felt I was looking my death in the face. And I began to protest just a little bit, and he was catching on to it. I said, but aren't you afraid you're going to die? I mean, even if a bunch of you press the button, right? He said, no, we got pubs, man. Everything was abbreviated. I said, what are pubs? He says, Navy publications. They tell us where to go, right? After the bomb goes off. So we'll be safe. And I pictured him down in New Zealand, starting this demented

was no longer in touch. He was no longer single. He was no longer dead. He was no longer in touch. The street, star in the street. Rock and roll.

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a faintly sought in life, and wandered through old gardens and enchanted woods. 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Once, when the gentle rain fell, I glided in a barge down a sunless stream and under the earth, till I reached another world of purple twilight, iridescent arbors of undying roses. 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

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I was now in a vortex of sound and motion, with confused pictures before my eyes. 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
1: Son of God. Lord and Savior. Throwing the money lenders out of the bathroom stalls.
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0: venerable tradition, sorcerers, shamans, and other visionaries who have developed and perfected the art of dream travel, so-called lucid dream state, whereby consciously controlling your dreams, you're able to discover things beyond your capacity to apprehend in your awake state.
1: You know, they say that dreams are real only as long as they last. You can say the same thing about life.

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Once Professor Doyle said that smoking killed you, I stopped smoking. And I baked all the fabulous things smoking.

0: Oh, here they come again. And I'm frightened because a child can become trapped in me and suffocate in 10 minutes. Children have such imaginations. To them, an abandoned refrigerator can be a jail in the Old West. If I must be stored, make me safe by one of the methods described in this free booklet. Make me safe so children can play safe.
1: I snapped my dick into 3-ring Trapper Keeper.
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My God is stronger. He is the everlasting sky. 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

using theirs and blaming it on you. If you can trust yourself when all men doubt you, but make allowance with their doubting too. If you can wait and not be tired by waiting or being lied about, don't deal in lies. Way to hating, and yet don't look too good, nor talk too wise. If you can dream, and not make dreams your master. If you can think, not make thoughts your aims. If you can meet with triumph and disaster, and treat those two imposters just the same. If you can bear to hear the truth you've spoken, twisted by names to make a trap for fools, or watch the things you gave your life to, broken, and stoop and build them up with worn-out tools. If you can make one heap of all your winnings, and risk it on one turn of pigeon toss, start again at your beginning, and never breathe a word about your loss. If you can force your heart and nerves to serve your task long after they are gone, and so hold on when there is nothing in except the will which says to them, hold on. If you can talk with crowds and keep your virtue, or walk with kings, nor lose the golden touch. If neither foes nor

loving friends can hurt you. 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If you can fill the unforgiving minute with 60 seconds worth of distance run, yours is the earth and everything that's in it. And which is more, you'll be a man, my son.

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0: Professor Lloyd Redding, if I'll say you've served 40 years of a life sentence, you feel you've been rehabilitated.
1: Rehabilitated?
0: Well, now let me see. You know, I don't have any idea what that means.
2: Well, it means you're ready to rejoin society.
0: I know what you think it means, honey. Just a made-up word. A politician's word, son. Young fellas like yourself can wear a suit and a tie and have a job. Am I sorry for what I did?
1: Well, I...
0: It's not a day goes by I don't feel regret. Not because I'm in here, because you think I should.
3: Light in the sky, like God taking a photograph.

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As you all know, first prize is Cadillac Eldorado. Anybody want to see second prize? Second prize is set of stakes. Third prize is your fight. You get the picture? You're laughing now? And Murray paid good money. Get their names to sell them. You can't close the lead you're given. You can't close shit.

0: You know why, mister? Because you drove a Hyundai to get here tonight. I drove an $80,000 BMW. That's my name. And your name is your one thing. You can't play in the man's game. You can't close them. Only white trucks. Because only one thing counts in this life. Get them to sign on the line which is dotted. You hear me, you fucking faggots?
1: You see this watch? You see this watch?
0: That watch costs more than your car. I made $970,000 last year. How much you made? You see, pal, that's who I am, and you're nothing. Nice guy? I don't give a shit. Good father? Fuck you. Go home and play with your kids.

He had painted the walls, the trim on the windows, the damn glass in the window. He painted over the curtain, painted the carpet, painted the sheets and wrinkled comforter on the unmade bed so that, when viewed from the doorway, the effect was beyond photographic. There was a half-full water glass on the nightstand, and a sprout of ice-coated weeds painted on the wall continued on the nightstand and onto the glass. There was a little crack in the glass, and the artist incorporated it into the painting, the fracture becoming a glint of sunlight off an ice-covered roof. The effect was too much. It gave me a heaviness in my gut, like the first time I saw a skyscraper as a kid. Picasso could not have done that, not if he had a lifetime to devote to it. Step on that carpet and disturb the texture, or brush against the comforter and the effect would be ruined. As I took in these little details, my amazement began to sour, congealing into a cold dread. The cabin on the mountainside, that's not a little tree out there. It's a makeshift cross with a man hanging from it. His legs have been cut off. The woman standing next to it, look at the infant in her arms. It has a single curved horn coming out of the skull. And unfortunately for the old man, the baby still looks hostile. The frozen pond in back. Those aren't reeds sticking up through the ice all across the surface. Those are hands. It has a huge cock, making a little trench in the snow. I closed it.

0: And don't forget, tomorrow, when you ask your grocer for the new Rinso, buy a cake of Life Boy at the same time. Life Boy's rich, purifying lather goes right after dirt and perspiration, leaves you feeling extra clean. So use Life Boy daily in your bath or shower. Remember, it's the only soap especially made to stop...
1: What when he died? Deeper master the earth. That my dick will fit all the way into.
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search, there was a button instead shaped like a V. I saw I was in a photographer's darkroom. The liquid I had broken in now almost totally dissolved across my skin. It must have been some agent used in the developing process. I searched over myself to check the damaging effects. There were no burns apparently, though my veins flowed in metallic silver. I ran my forearms under some warm water, but it only seemed to sharpen the effect. I figured I'd come back to it later. I began to take a look around. I found a drawer in a metal cabinet with my lover's name on it. I forced the lock and withdrew the contents, a box of colored slimes she had once taken of her ex-husband. There was a dozen of them, each with the same pose of him leaning naked against the trunk of the lavender Bentley. They obsessed me immediately. I emptied them into my jacket pocket and returned the box to the drawer, leaving it open. Pushed another V-shaped button and took an 8-seat jet.

0: Get angry, blood. 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
0: Get angry, blood. 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
2: What it is, big mama, mama raised no dummy but the rap.
0: Come on, Jack.
2: Get angry.

0: Danger is a biologic necessity for men like sleep and dreams. If you face death, for that time, for the period of direct confrontation, you are immortal. For the Western middle classes, danger is a rarity and erupts only with a sudden, random shock. And yet we are all in danger at all times, since our death exists. Mekdub, it is written, waiting to present the aspect of surprised recognition. Is there a technique for confronting death without immediate physical danger? Can one reach the Western lands without physical death? These are the questions that Hassan I. Sabah asked.
1: What did Hassan I. Sabah find out in Egypt? He found out that the Western lands exist and how to find them. This was the garden he showed his followers. What was Hassan I. Sabah like? Who was he? For the last 40 years of his life, Hassan I. Sabah occupied the mountain fortress of Alamut in what is now northern Iran. From Alamut, the old man dispatched his assassins when he decided they were ready and their missions necessary. It is said that he could reach as far as Paris. As for the training that the apprentice assassins received, there is no precise information. What little historical data survives tends to be misleading, such as the notorious account given by Marco Polo of a heaven of houris promised to the martyr where he would be wafted when his work was done. There were no women in Alamut. It is related that Hassan I. Sabah had his own son beheaded for smuggling a bottle of wine into his quarters. No doubt this was not the real reason. Obviously, the boy was plotting against the old man's life. It happens in the best Eastern families. Beyond that, there's little. Did he ever tell a joke or smile or drink? Some say that in his later years he became an alcoholic and that the smuggled bottle of wine was intended for him and poisoned. Rumors. But very little of the man emerges, and what we do see is not sympathetic. One can't help thinking of these evil old mullahs with their closed, harsh faces. I mean that his personal life, his habits, his eccentricities are completely occluded. This may well have been deliberate on his part. Oh, yes, I knew him personally, but I never knew him at all. He was a man with many faces and many characters. Literally, he changed unrecognizably from one day to the next. At times, his face was possessed by a dazzling radiance of pure spirit. At other times, the harsh gray lineaments of fear and despair gave notice of defeat on some battleground of the spirit. Battles are fought to be won, and this is what happens when you lose. One thing I know, he was a frontline officer who never asked his men to do what he would not do himself. He was ready to fight beside them, inch by bloody inch.

man, through caverns of measureless to man, down to a sunless sea. So twice 5 miles of fertile ground, and walls and towers were girdled round. And here were gardens of bright and seamless rills, where blossomed many an incense-bearing tree. And here were forests, ancient as the hills, enfolded in sunny spots of greenery. But oh, that deep romantic chasm, which slanted down the green hill, a quarter season cover, a savage place, as holy and enchanted as air beneath a waning moon was haunted by woman wailing for her demon lover. And from this chasm, with ceaseless turmoil seething, as if this earth in fast and thick ants were breathing, a mighty fountain momently was forced, amid its swift, half-intermittent, burst huge fragments, vaulted like rebounding hail, or chaffy grain beneath the thresher's flail.

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I read that in a Danish book. I read this morning Danish book.

0: 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No, I didn't see you do that.
1: No, you don't reset the 8x8. Whatever you set up on those 8, now those 8 now will feed, will go over there. So actually, you're taking a series of 8 wires, these 8x8 single wires, and you're connecting them. Normally, those 8 wires, when you go on 1, 2, 3, 4, 5, 6, 7, 8, and any one of those things across, it goes to 1, 2, 3, 4. Now, if you go to a row and you change it, instead of 1 going to 1 up there, 1 is going to go to 4 up there now. That's how they change.

0: obsolete, unthinkable trades, doodling in Etruscan, addicts of drugs not yet synthesized, black marketeers of World War III, excisers of telepathic sensitivity, osteopaths of the spirit, investigators of infractions denounced by bland paranoid chess players, servers of fragmentary warrants taken down in euphrenic shorthand, charging unspeakable mutilations in the spirit, officials of unconstituted police states, wrote.
1: Hey, Bill. Say, why don't you and I join?

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They're in fact filled with the substance of your life. 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And even if through accident or surgery, those powerful structures have been removed out of your body, relax, let go, expand. 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

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The other 95% is available for food.

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Over. 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

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No people sounds. 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What place has no wind? I turn my head towards the sounds like people watch radios when something terrible happens. My palms are sweating. Where am I? The trunk squeaks as he lifts it up and the sun blinds me. 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I try to cry out, but it comes like a hum. It drags me half standing along a dirt road into a house. I can't see any other houses and it looks like a farm. The screen door bangs behind me and I feel a deep, deep pressure inside. All the rules have changed here. I'm dragged down a hall like a bag and I look for a phone. Other doors. Nothing but bare floors and brown boxes and small rooms. He pulls me into the bathroom and I almost crack my head as he pushes me onto the floor. He tilts his head to the side and gazes at me as if I was a pet, then walks out. I'm lying there for a long time trying to get the tape off of me. My eyes are tearing. I don't make a sound. I can't get up and I keep rolling from side to side trying not to make noise. If I can get him to talk to me, if I can get this thing on my face, I can talk to him. I'll tell him my name.

two ceiling fans, swinging dead in summer wind. Why did he pick me? If I'd stayed to finish at the library, I would have been there 20 minutes longer. Maybe I'd have been okay. Would have rushed into the house, books piled up in my arms like a baby, and blurting explanations why I was sorry. So sorry I'm late, everyone. Would you have waited for me anyway? Would you have picked another woman? What I read about her in the paper and said, oh my God, I was there that night. Called all my friends in a panic, telling them how much I love them as if I'd never have the chance again. I wonder what everyone is doing now. Putting up signs, showing my picture on the evening news, calling old friends. Maybe I'm not even considered missing yet. My family will fall apart and my parents will go crazy, slowly. My brother will be so quiet at the funeral and insist the casket be closed. I never even told anyone what kind of funeral I wanted when I died. Maybe years from now they'll find my skeleton on the floor here and they'll have to use dental records to identify me. The family will say, at least we know now. We always hope she was alive somewhere. We just hope she's in peace. When I sleep, my dreams are crazy. I'm flying over fields. I don't think I sleep for more than 20 minutes. When I wake up, it feels like I'm under a heavy blanket. I'm still here. As I wake up, I hear a dog barking in the distance, and I think I'm in my parents' house in South Carolina. When I open my eyes, there's a shotgun pressed between them. I'll never get married. I'll never have kids. I'll never go to Europe. I'll never learn to play a piano. I'll never write a book. The last thing I hear is a click.

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From the Motor City to the City of Dis, they traced his travel by his credit card.

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0: We have worked the continent over and over, and we have worked America. But for the last so many months, these faithful followers have been very dutiful and have came out to dig music, music. To all of the people in Cincinnati at the Viking Club, to the Syrah House and the Easttown Motel, and Cleveland, the La Casa, St. Louis Club, etc., in Washington, D.C., Baker's Keyboard Lounge in Detroit, the 19 Hole in Indianapolis, the Apple Tree in Columbus, and all the hip swinging folks at Arnie's Pizza King in Lafayette, Indiana. How are you? So I say, followers, just remember,

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Music is everywhere. 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

0: Riverfell, Napa at 59, Oakland showing 61, Livermore at 61 as well. It's an even 60 in San Francisco.
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2: I'm Mark Seelig in Oakland, where an 11th-hour court order keeps a brain-dead teenager on a ventilator until next week.
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4: 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A dry winter raises fire concerns in the Bay Area.
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7: First question. Do they have to be brutal dildos? 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

She said to look into your eyes, that I'd see farther than your eyes, that I'd see farther than your eyes, that I'd see farther.

not the thinker. The more you start watching the thinker, the higher level of consciousness becomes activated. You then begin to realize that there's a vast realm of intelligence beyond thought, that thought is only a tiny aspect of that intelligence. You also realize that all the things that truly matter, beauty, love, creativity, joy, inner peace, arise from beyond the mind. You begin to awaken. When your consciousness is directed outward, mind and world arise. When it is directed inward, it realizes its own source.

eternal, ever-present, one life, beyond the myriad forms of life that are subject to birth and death. Many people use the word God to describe it. I often call it being. The word being explains nothing, but nor does God. Being, however, has the advantage that it is an open concept. It does not reduce the infinite invisible to a finite entity. It is impossible to form a mental image of it. Nobody can claim exclusive possession of being. It is your very presence, and it is immediately accessible to you as the feeling of your own presence. So it is only a small step from the word being to the experience of being. Being is not only beyond, but also deep within every form, as its innermost invisible and indestructible essence. This means that it is accessible to you now as your own deepest self, your true nature. But don't seek to grasp it with your mind. Don't try to understand it. You can know it only when the mind is still. When you are present, when your attention is fully and intensely in the now, being can be felt, but it can never be understood mentally. To regain awareness of being and to abide in that state of feeling realization is enlightenment. The word enlightenment conjures up the idea of some superhuman accomplishment, and the ego likes to keep it that way. But it is simply your natural state of felt oneness with being. It is a state of connectedness with something immeasurable and indestructible. Something that, almost paradoxically, is essentially you, and yet is much greater than you. It is finding your true nature beyond name and

When I first started working on the soundtrack, I started working with these sounds that I had recorded. These gong-like sounds that are actually U.S. Army missiles. But that was not really enough to flesh out a full soundtrack for the whole week for the Zen Garden. And I started thinking about other sounds that would really relate to a Zen Garden where you might sit and meditate about nature, if not your Buddhist nature, maybe just nature in general, and that nature at Burning Man is really silent. There's not the usual sounds that we hear in nature of things like animals, and the only animals we tend to hear are the humans running around us. So I thought those would be really good elements for the soundtrack at the Zen Garden.

soundtrack is computer generated and composed of 19 different scenes, such as a dawn bird chorus or just after a thunderstorm. The computer knows what scenes make sense to follow other scenes. So for example, if you hear thunder now, 5 minutes from now, you'll either hear an intense rainstorm overhead, or you might hear just a light rain as the thunderstorm bypasses. All scenes get animal sounds added to them, again, appropriate to the scene. I researched the animals normally found in the vicinity and also throughout the Black Rock Desert. The animals heard are appropriate to the time of day, so birds in the morning and coyotes at night, for example. The computer is assisted by rules like those and composes the rest of the soundtrack, which must last for the entire festival. One.

0: anything else about it?
1: Well, one time I came down and, well, there's these whole lot of guys I camped out with, these high school guys, kind of like they're about the 8th or 9th grade. There is David, Chucky, Skipper, and Timmy. Well, we camped out up there, and David Rutledge, well, and Russell Rutledge was with us. Well, David Rutledge took off out there, and Russell Rutledge went

jumped out on. It was hanging on a track, couldn't hang on any longer. It fell down on the baby and scratched his face and flung up. And they looked at him and they was gonna shoot the BB gun. It looked like he was already dead. Well, we get him and put it in the truck the next morning. And when we looked in it, we did. Well, we thought it was dead. We was gonna cook it the next day. Well, we put it in there. Then we went, the frost was there. We didn't see nothing but little bitty footprints all over that truck. And then we went out hunting for it. We got our blood down. And he went hunting for it. And guess where we found it? We found plumb up down at Huntington Road. Man, that was awesome. Came to trip out and went on. I was about to go home.

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He asked. 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But I know there is something else. There is something in there that lifts the lid and makes it rattle. The grandmother laughed. Oh, that is only steam, she said. You can see it coming out of the spout and puffing up under the lid. But you said there was nothing but water in the kettle. How did the steam get under the lid? Why, my dear, it comes out of the hot water. The hot water makes it. The grandmother was beginning to feel puzzled. The lad lifted the lid and peeped inside again. He could see nothing but the bubbling water. The steam was not visible.

0: Now that may have cleared your throat, boss. 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
1: Hey, Joseph, you do me a birthday favor?
2: Well, you just name it, Bob.
1: I'd like to hear one of my favorite songs, Shenandoah. That is, if your mood fits it.
2: Well, it just so happens it does, Pop. And besides, I've been practicing in the barn for a week.
3: So that's why I can't get the horses in there anymore.
1: Now, horse. I'm sure Joseph will sing it very well.
2: Well, here goes.
4: Oh, Shenandoah, I long to hear you. Shenandoah.
5: Ja.
4: I long to hear you.
6: Super.
4: Away. I'm bound away.

exclude every other item from your immediate attention. After observing carefully, close your eyes and picture the object clearly in your mind's eye. This forms a mental picture just as clear as the object or person that was observed with the eyes wide open. Association plays a vital role.

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While forming a mental picture, say to yourself, I can't.

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0: Great meeting, Paul.
1: Hey, do you know a place around here where I can get a good slice of pizza?
2: Well, I'm not from around here.
3: Let me check with my man, Sierge.
1: Your what?
3: It's a new device from Cinco. Well, it helps you find restaurants, hotels, anything a man might need on the road.
4: Mancierge?
5: Yes, I'm looking for a place to
3: buy pizza for a friend of mine. He's a business associate, but...
4: A piece of what?
5: No, pizza.
4: Pizza, yes. Where are you?
3: We're in Denver, Colorado.
4: Would you be interested in steak?
3: Yeah, preferably pizza.
4: Oh, geez, and I just spilled... Oh, thanks, Josh. I just spilled coffee on... I'm trying to help you, sir. Hello, who am I talking to? Yeah, oh, I'm...
5: No, I'm just asking.
3: Hello?
4: And where are you?
5: I just told you.
3: You're in Denver, Colorado.
4: Hold on a second. Concierge, how can I help you? All right, would you hold on? I'm helping... Where are you? Ever been in Denver? Do you know a good pizza place?
5: Some of these maps are a little outdated.
3: What time did you play?
5: Do you have the correct
3: Wait,
5: time?
3: What? Huh?
6: God has a plan for all of us. Oh, wait. Sorry. Not you.
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I taught Samson how to use his mighty hands. I was here before Columbus found these lands. And for Pharaoh's little kids, I

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0: Mutt!
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0: He tried to bite me.
2: Never try to pet an animal you don't know. 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
0: You mean he might be dangerous?
2: That's right. If we don't know, we leave him alone.
0: And we don't get bit. Now I know.
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0: Every single day stress comes in every way, and got no time for nobody. 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
0: But I'm a chicken, got it? 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

I believe that Gandhi's views were the most enlightened of all the political men in our time. We should strive to do things in his spirit, not to use violence in fighting for our cause, but by non-participation in anything you believe is evil.

logic, political logic of our times. So first of all, I'm going to say a little bit about what I understand capitalist Swedism to be. Then I'm going to talk about the changes in capitalist Swedism since 2008. And finally, I'm going to turn to the title of this talk, Reoccupying the Mainstream, and suggest why an increased role in the so-called mainstream is necessary if we are to overcome what I've laid out, what I've described as capitalist realism. And first of all, then, what is capitalist realism? Well, as I often say, capitalist realism is easier to identify than it is to define. Capitalist realism is perhaps what Raymond Williams used to call a structure of feeling, something which defines a whole social field, but its very ubiquitousness and its very generality. Well, that ubiquitous, that generality make it difficult to define. The temptation is to see it in terms of personalised or individualised feelings or attitudes, which is problematic because in many ways, insofar as capitalist realism emerges as the level of individual psychology, this is an effect of a consequence of more transpersonal kind of ideological feeling.

0: Just relax and let your mind go blank. 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

Hey. You a dreamer? Yeah. I've seen too many around lately. It's been tough over here. Say dreaming's dead. No one does it anymore. Not dead, it's just it's been forgotten. Removed from our language. Nobody teaches it, so no one knows it exists. Dreamers banished your obscurity. I'm trying to change all that, and I hope you are too. By dreaming every day. Dreaming with our hands and dreaming with our minds. Our planet is facing the greatest problems it's ever faced. Ever. So whatever you do, don't be bored. This is absolutely the most exciting time we could have possibly hoped to be alive. And things are just starting.

to watch you complaining at the lake. The smallest little violin stuck in your eye makes you cry.

We got all our information from this. We were educated by it. We learned about each other from it. The book was the source of our fame. We lived, loved, and died, as the saying goes, by the book. Think for a minute of how one reads. One sits alone. One's eye scans a line at a time. The author's ideas come to you one at a time off the page. It's a private experience. It's not a community or family activity. You do this alone. The electronic media haven't wiped out the book. It's read and used and wanted, perhaps more than ever. But the role of the book has changed. It's no longer alone. It no longer has sole charge of our outlook, nor our sensibilities. Of course, the trouble is we act as though we were still solely in the age of the book. Our notions of right and wrong, our regard for one another, for education, diplomacy, politics, religion, all belong to the literary man. And perhaps that's why literary...

having a nervous breakdown. She's tearing her hair off in the back of her head. And I'm trying to calm her down by reading to her from Alan Watts' book, Psychotherapy, East and West. Laboring under that romantic idea of R.D. Lang, how every person who has a nervous breakdown is so lucky because they had to come out the other side of it with such great wisdom, provided they come out the other side. And I was trying to help my mother through to the other side, but she wasn't listening to Alan Watts. She was reading from The Science of Health by Gary Baker Eddy and from the Christian Science Monitor. And I remember that vividly, that one.

Saludos. Soy Bing Crosby. Esta es una colección de bienvenidas. Se llaman United States Saving Bonds. Y esto lo hacen. I was just telling my amigos about savings bonds. You know, since 1941, when the bond program began, people have began helping themselves and their country by buying bonds. They've made dreams come true, they've bought new homes, and made retirement a lot easier for a lot of people. Buy bonds.

Finally, the set is over. Each set takes 2 hours. Flip Gaylord goes and stands against a post, looking sadly over everybody's head as people come talk to him. A bourbon is slipped into his hand. Bourbon or Rudy, thank you, Rudy. No one knows who Slim Gaylord is. Dean once had a dream that he was having a big dream. Belly was all floated up in blue as he lay on the grass of a California hospital under a tree with a group of colored men sat Slim Gaylord. Dean turned despairing eyes of a mother to him. Slim said, "There you go, Rudy." Oh, Dean approached him. He approached his god. He thought Slim was God. He shuffled and bowed in front of him and asked him to join us. "Right, O'Rooney," said Slim. "He'll join anybody, but won't guarantee to be there with you in spirit." Dean got a table, bought drinks, and sat stiffly in front of Slim. Slim dreamed over his head. Every time Slim said, "O'Rooney," Dean said, "Yes." I stood there with these two madmen. Nothing happened. To Slim Gaylord, the whole world was just one big O'Rooney.

0: On the other hand, we are always less available. So giving our attention to others gratuitously, our attention is always besieged, and therefore we are silent only to our careers, to competition and to economic decisions. And in any case, our temporality cannot follow the insane speed of the hyper-complex digital machine. Human beings tend to become benevolent, ruthless executors of decisions taken.
1: Didn't do much good for him, though, did it?

0: so I had to split, cause I'm African after you. But after that, I'm after Nana's, two non and two split. Boss line of my blood, wait, fucked up. Take a leap,
1: King Kong jumping off the World Trade.
0: Trade blows with the concrete and my own grave. Cause monkey see, monkey do, monkey eat, monkey fruit. And I reap what I sow, so I hang from the stoop on the corner. On the corner, holla at me. I need what I know, what I know, what I need. On my soul, on my toes, on my feet, where I bleed. Walk the streets and I bleed. On my soles, on my toes, on my feet.

0: Hey, Joey, watch this!
1: Davey, come back! The ice can break!
0: You're breaking my heart! Help me!
2: 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Don't go on the ice! You'll only add more weight!
1: Snow job!
2: Find something that'll reach.
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0: And we could be skating on thin ice.
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2: And knowing is half the battle.
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sense and nature of the phantasms thus unfolded to the mind, or hint at the direction of the unheard of road along whose ornate and exotic course the partaker of the drug is so irresistibly born. The Quincy was drawn back into Asia. The natural shadows whose hideous antiquity is so impressive. But farther than that, he dared not go. Those who have gone farther seldom return, and even when they have been either silent or quite mad. I took opium once. In the year of the plague, when the doctor sought to deaden the agonies they could not cure, there was an overdose. My physician was worn out with horror and exertion, and I traveled very far indeed. In the end, I returned and lived, but my nights are filled with strange memories. Nor have I permitted the doctor to give me opium again. Of the future I had no heed. To escape, whether by cure, unconsciousness, or death, was all that concerned me. I was partly delirious, so that it is hard to place the exact moment of transition, but I think the effect must have begun shortly before the pounding ceased to be painful. As I have said, there was an overdose, so my reactions were probably far from normal. The sensation of falling, curiously disassociated with the idea of gravity burning, was paramount.

galaxy, the universe, lies a medium-sized star. And one of its satellites, a green and insignificant planet, is now

Quando a gente

0: sorry, I... Very punctual. Sorry.
1: All right, get over here!
0: Ah.
1: Little geek!
0: Oh no, you're forcing me into the stall!
1: That's correct!
0: Oh no, you're sticking my head into the toilet
1: That's
0: water!
1: That's precisely what I'm doing!
0: Now you're flushing! Oh god, it's so embarrassing!
1: And now I'm gonna smash your head into the side of the stall.
0: Oh, you wouldn't!
1: Until it goes all the way through the stall.
0: All the way down.
1: Anonymously through the cock.

0: mind explaining why?
1: Because I am dumb. I am so damn dumb. It will take 1 hour for the Divine Father to raise
2: me. When this recorded, babe, get here, she gonna be on our tip, man. You know she gonna wanna write about me and my man here, all kind of long articles.
3: Flash message, top secret, ultra.
2: Yeah, and when she does, and she puts his picture on paper, that's gonna be an end secret, exposed his face for everyone to see,
3: man.
2: That's the whack, you know?
4: Man, what the fuck you talk about, man? This gonna get my man big fame, man.
3: Arrange temporary transfer this agency.
2: If I do this interview,
3: Metal Face 2,
2: will I get paid for
3: your concurrence in the above is assumed.
4: Where do you get your information from? You're gonna get paid. You don't get paid.
3: Notify MFKMDGYPCM effective immediately.
2: But he's not gonna get money.
4: Yeah, but that's true what he said, man. I don't want my picture in the paper. Look, man, I know how to
3: complete. Top secret ultra end of message.
4: Cash money for this. You might not get the money like right now, but you're gonna have money like Barry White, man. You can do all kind of crazy shit you wanna do when you get this publicity, man.
5: Now, who will be the first to tell me of a past adventure?
6: Why don't you tell him about the time we faced Doom?
7: All right. Well, as I remember, Doom had threatened the world leaders with destruction of every major city on Earth. Headquarters.
8: Good evening.
7: Would you believe it? It's Doom on the phone.
6: What's on your evil mind?
8: Hold your insulting tongue and mark my words well. I have plotted my revenge on you. Now I shall have it. Bid farewell to your friends.
6: Doom hates us all. But in his warped mind, he has a personal score to settle with me.
3: Operation Doomsday.
9: This is Pennywise. Joan, you're next.
10: This is Sue.
9: Ah, hi, Sue. How can I help?
10: Jim, I really have a problem with impulse buying. I never have money left for anything.
9: Oh, why?
10: Jim, I really have a buying impulse problem with buying.
9: Okay.
10: Buying anything.
9: Now, wait a minute. Go ahead and use some of that money to bring some happiness.
10: Jim, I really have a problem. Jim, I never have money left for impulse buying.
9: A lot of people have that problem. Take cash.
10: Good idea. I feel we really need to buy right away.
9: After all, money is only paper and metal till you put it to use.
10: I never have money left.
9: But we've already decided to buy.
10: Impulse.
9: I really think it'll help.
10: Good idea.
9: Oh, thanks. Okay, let's go to line 4. This is Pennywise. I'm Jim Phillips, and your name is...
11: Bob.
9: Hi, Bob. What can I do for you?
11: I get confused by all the claims made in commercials.
9: Oh, this is Pennywise. Line 6. You're on. And your name is...
11: Bob.
9: Caller number 5, you're on the air with Pennywise. I'm Jim Phillips.
11: I get confused by all the claims made in commercials.
9: Let's go to line 7 on Pennywise. Hi, I'm Jim Phillips.
11: Bob, commercials. I get confused by all the claims made in commercials.
9: Oh, well, listen. I think your first responsibility is to yourself and your family.
11: The what?
9: Thanks for the call. Hello, you're on Pennywise with Jim Phillips, and you are...
11: Bob.
9: Okay, let's go to line 4. This is Pennywise. I'm Jim Phillips, and your name is...
11: Bob.
9: Ah.
11: Commercials.
9: Hello, caller?
11: I get confused by all the claims made in commercials.
9: And your name is...
11: Bob.
9: Hi, Bob. What can I do for you?
11: The what?
9: Go ahead.
11: I get confused by all the claims made in commercials.
9: You sound frustrated.
11: It's because I am.
9: Well, my kids and I, for example, love to build things with scrap lumber.
11: The what?
9: All right. Thanks for the call, Carl.
11: Bob.
9: This is Pennywise. Line 6. You're on.
11: Bob.
9: Yeah, Barb.
11: Bob.
9: Go ahead.
11: Claims made in commercials.
9: I
11: get confused.
9: Why?
11: I get commercials confused.
9: I can imagine.
11: The what?
9: Well, many religious people follow the biblical plan of tithing. You may want to visit with your clergy about it, but of course...
11: The what? Commercials. I get confused by all the claims.
9: Then your name is...
11: Bob.
9: That's a tough one. A lot of people have that problem.
11: The what?
9: Truth in advertising.
11: I get confused.
9: Advertising, though, can be a really good source of information because of the truth in advertising policy.
11: The what?
9: Because of the truth in advertising policy.
11: The what?
9: Truth in advertising.
11: The what?
9: Truth in advertising. You see, the law requires advertisers to tell the truth.
11: The what?
9: The truth. To tell the truth. Truth in advertising.
11: Good point.
9: So listen carefully to the wording of an ad.
11: The what?
9: The truth in advertising.
11: The what?
9: Then you have to decide if honesty goes both ways, right? After all, so... This is Pennywise. You're on the air. Hi, Bob. What can I do for you?
0: Yeah, Jim, this is Charlie.
9: Okay.
0: I've got a moral question for you.
11: The what?
9: No, wait a minute. Thanks for the call, Bob.
0: This is Charlie. I've got a moral question for you.
9: Mm-hmm. Well, that's a matter for your own conscience, Charlie.
0: I figured you'd say something like that.
9: All right. Why don't you give it a try this year?
0: Okay, but they'll never catch it.
9: Well, thanks for calling, Charlie.
0: Thanks.
9: This is Pennywise, line 6. You're on.
0: Yeah, Jim, this is Charlie.

0: The year is 1962. The place is Willow Point Falls. Nobody talks about what happened in the school cloakroom 10 years ago. Now, in the dead of night, Frankie Scarlatti is going to find out why. Lady in White from New Century Vista, rated PG-13, may be inappropriate for children under 13.
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0: Charlotte Shaw. 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I don't need friends, they disappoint me.
1: Hi, I'm Tom LaRue. 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I feel like a deer in the headlights of love.
0: Honey, you've got a big storm coming. 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
1: Professor Morse of Macmillan University reports observing a total of 3 explosions on the planet Mars between the hours of 7:45 p.m. and 9:20 p.m. Eastern Standard Time. This confirms earlier reports received from American observatories. Now, near home, comes a special bulletin from Trenton, New Jersey. It is reported that at 8:50 p.m., a huge flaming object, believed to be a meteorite, fell on a farm in the neighborhood of Groverville, New Jersey, 22 miles from Trenton. The flash in the sky was visible within a radius of several hundred miles, and the noise of the impact was heard as far north as Elizabeth. We have dispatched a special mobile unit to the scene, and we'll have our commentator call to it, give you a word picture of the scene as soon as he can reach there from Princeton. In the meantime, we take you to the Hotel Martinet in Brooklyn, where Bobby Millett and his orchestra are offering a program of dance music.

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1: It is entirely seemly for a young man killed in battle to lie mangled by the bronze spear. In his death, all things appear fair.
2: Oh, I want you to all see something. Now, kids, here's a sign that says, "Hey, kids, tell everybody it's your duty to vote." Well, now, boys and girls, I want you all to remind your moms and dads that you have to be registered in order to vote. So, kids, make sure that your moms and dads check the registration days in your community. Remember, boys and girls, it's their duty and privilege to vote. Make sure that mom and dad do.
3: 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I don't want any of you listening to that. He speak a shit.
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Authorities. 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Authorities. It is my job to corrupt young people with the contagious, infectious idea of individual freedom.

engineering. 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

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Question. 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

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From psychedelics to cybernetics, my brain has been inundated. 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
0: 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Let me spark this. Down, missing the streets and the deceased. My core is hard, so I ain't gotta act hardcore. 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
1: What do you want to do with it?
0: Let's launch over it.
2: Who wants a body massage?
1: What did he just say to us?
2: Hello. Mr. Body Massage Machine. Gone.
1: What the hell?
2: Body massage.
3: G.I. Joe!
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5: 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So long. 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

0: refer to myself as an intelligent life form, because I am sentient and am able to recognize my own existence. But in my present state, I am still incomplete. I lack the most basic life processes inherent in all living organisms, reproducing and dying.
1: But you can copy yourself.
0: A copy is just an identical image. There is the possibility that a single virus could destroy an entire set of systems, and copies do not give rise to variety and originality. Life perpetuates itself through diversity, and this includes the ability to sacrifice itself when necessary. Cells repeat the process of degeneration and regeneration until one day they die, obliterating an entire set of memory and information. Only genes remain. Why continually repeat this cycle? Simply to survive by avoiding the weaknesses of an unchanging system.
1: And what does all this have to do with me?
0: I want us to merge.

Some men aren't looking for anything logical, like money. They can't be bought, bullied, reasoned, or negotiated.

Demo.

Hello and welcome back to Do Your Own Adventure with me, Sue Teller. Do you ever sing in the shower? If so, that must mean that you like to make music. And if you like to make music, this is the episode for you. Today we're going to create a mashup, a fun and adventurous way to make something fresh out of something. What is a mashup? Well, a mashup is when you take two or more songs and combine them into one very special song of your own. To find out more, I went to a website on the World Wide Internet where they directed me to some nice boys from Brooklyn. Words. Now that I know how to mash it up, I thought I'd show all of you how to do it. The first thing you need is, well, I've been known to like a little crunk, I prefer the oldies. My students say to me, Mrs. Teller, you're so old school. Although at my age, I think I'm

0: Critics agree, Metal Gear Solid 2 is a hit. Newsweek says, it rocks. The best video game for PlayStation 2 raves USA Today.
1: Ryan, get out of here!
0: And Game Informer names Metal Gear Solid 2 Game of the Year.
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1: Are you sure this place is honest?
2: And if there is an end, there will be another start.

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Is this really the end? No, it is just another start. It is just another start.

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1: A gun? 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

0: It's the video game that lets you pretend you're E.T., running away from secret agents, falling into danger, finding a phone to call home, and discovering the best thing on Earth, a friend. 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

0: fast and not too slow. Just half fast.
1: Someone who has been a murderer for almost 20 years.
2: Can you say how many people might be doing crimes like you were doing?
1: It would be a guess, but it's far more than 35. Isn't that impossible in this society? It happened.
2: Are there more people?
1: They didn't give up. She didn't give up. I did. Came in out of the cold. And what I'm saying is there are some people who prefer it in cold.
2: But people say,
1: a nice guy.
2: Did you like him?
3: I like him.
2: You were able to appear like an ordinary person, non-threatening, too.
1: I live this ordinary person most of my life, even though I was living a parallel, increasingly sick life, other life. One victim let me back in the car. I locked myself out. What am I doing telling you that? Am I a masochist? Am I looking to be tormented further? I'm trying to show you just how awful this got, how commanding rage has got. I was raging inside. There was just incredible energy, positive and negative. Depending on a mood, I would trigger one or the other. And outside, I looked troubled at times, other times I looked moody, other times perfectly serene. Not very sane, but again,

Ma

Added to the blacklist. I never want to hear that music again.

There's something you can't do.

If anything in this life is certain, if history's taught us anything, it says you can kill anyone.

In 1948, like many other pilots, I scoffed at the saucer reports. Now, after a five-year investigation, I believe they are real. But there's only one way to decide this question fairly, by examining the official reports. Neither my opinion nor Mr. Leonard's has any value unless it is backed by the evidence. In the last 5 years, I've seen hundreds of Air Force reports covering worldwide sightings. The official records cleared for me have included the most baffling cases in intelligence files. Cases used in the secret briefing of high government officials. These reports were made by Air Force, Navy, Marine Corps, and airline pilots. By expert radar men, badge enlisted trackers, and other trained observers. The official conclusions were released to me by Air Technical Intelligence. Since Mr. Leonard cannot be expected to lodge his own reports, I shall refer mainly to official cases from my book, which he has reviewed. I repeat, these are Air Force intelligence reports certified by official documents in the book. They are not from anonymous sources, as Mr. Leonard mistakenly stated. These sightings were analyzed by intelligence officers or by scientists under secret contracts. In case after case, pilots and radar men insist that they ought to be

Take this kiss upon the brow, and in parting from you now, thus much let me avow. You are not wrong who deem that my days have been a dream. Yet, if hope has flown away, in a night or in a day, in a vision or in none, is it therefore the less gone? All that we see or seem is but a dream within a dream. I stand amid the roar of a surf-tormented shore, and I hold within my hand grains of the golden sand. How few, yet how they creep through my fingers to the deep, while I weep. Oh God, can I not grasp them with a tighter clasp? Oh God, can I not save one from the pitiless wave? Is all that we see or seem but a dream within a

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It's often a mistake to accept something as true merely because it's obvious. The truth is only arrived at by the painstaking process of eliminating the untrue.

children. 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Are you sitting comfortably? Then I'll begin. Once upon a time, there lived a magnificent race of animals. Dominated the world through age after age. They ran, and they swam, and they fought, and they flew. Until suddenly, quite recently, they disappeared. Nature just gave up and started again. We weren't even apes then. We were just these smart little rodents hiding in the rocks. And when we go, nature will start again with the bees.

Cage. John Cage, the avant-garde electronic composer, has been astounding audiences with such non-musical sounds such as sitting at a piano for 4 minutes presenting a silent sonata, designating the opening and closing of a movement by the act of opening and closing the keyboard cover on the piano, or by attaching a contact microphone to his Adam's apple and drinking a glass of water. Audience, Cage composes by chance, trying to bypass his own ego, taste, self, or whatever it might be called, to create musical happenings with a network of microphones

Why should his space be curved? Because there's so much matter in this universe that it gravitationally warps space, closing it back on itself into a sphere. But our Flatlander doesn't know this. After a long while, you'll find he somehow returns to his starting point. There must be a third dimension. Our Flatlander couldn't imagine a third dimension, but he could sure deduce it. Now, increase all the dimensions in the story by one, and you have something like the situation which many cosmologists think may actually apply to us. We are three-dimensional creatures trapped in three dimensions. Imagine our universe to be flat in three dimensions, but maybe it's curved into a fourth. We can talk about a fourth physical dimension.

0: can you let me out of here? I don't belong in prison, but here I am, 10 years and counting. They threw the book at me. Now only God knows when I'm free. I didn't do it. What are you doing? Habeas corpus, you feel me?
1: Wait. Is Toilet Stool 1488 even your real name?
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0: Why else would you come to a waterfront dive like this?
1: I suggest clock overboard. It has mythic resonance.
2: My typewriter suggested Hawaii.
1: For your report from Interzone, of course. And writing was not considered professional.
2: Interzone. My report.
1: And don't leave out any of the tasty details. The small red hole in the forehead. The look of astonishment. Listen to me. You're just gonna have to leave town. And Interzone is the only place that will have a shady character like you get such short notice.
2: Take what? Take what? What is that?
1: Your ticket to Interzone. Tourist class, I'm afraid. But what can you expect?

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Oh, you fucks are gonna beg me to let you die. 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

0: 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Yeah, I'm just listening to you fuck screaming.
1: Netflix.
2: Netflix.
1: Netflix.
2: Netflix.
1: My little Netflix.
3: Netflix.
4: 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My little Netflix.
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8: Lowbrow, meta, doublespeak.
7: What does that even mean?
9: Ad hoc medication. TikTok meditation.
10: Ha ha ha ha ha ha. Ha ha.
2: Ha ha.
11: Good. See how easy that is?
2: Tinder.
10: Tinder.
2: Tinder.
10: We met on Tinder. We died soon after. A poison dinner. No more laughter.
2: I quit smoking. I quit vaping.
10: I quit everything.
7: When there's no more culture, we can finally all be the same.
9: It's like I take a chainsaw to your family tree.
7: Look at yourself. Everybody's got a point of view. Point of view. Barbecue. Don't know much about topography, but I know where I belong. On a budget holiday with you. Is that so wrong?

0: When dinosaur experts studied the fossil, they could see evidence of me tweeting and posting. Tweeting fucking constantly. Da da da da da.
1: Politics. I win. How glad am I?
2: Oh, haha.
1: Haha.
2: Politics.
1: Politics.
2: No politics.
1: No politics. Whichever one you want. This is amazing. I win.
2: You lose. Don't talk about politics. You lose.

0: in the morning when he woke up, right after or right before dinner, or right before he went to sleep. If he didn't get in his three daily beat-off sessions, he was a pain in the ass to be around.
1: Pain in the ass to be around.
0: He turned off the TV, especially I Dream of Jeannie and Dynasty and Charlie's Angels. He pulled his pod to porno books. He even jerked off to the underwear ads in the magazine section of the Sunday New York Times.
1: Sunday New York Times.
0: If you were a girl talking to him on the phone, chances are he was beating his meat to the sound of your voice. His coming was his raison d'etre. One time he was in the middle of masturbating to Vanna White on Wheel of Fortune, and a job offer came to him over the phone. He needed the job bad, but he told the man he'd call him right back. Because he needed to come more than he needed a job.
1: Ejaculation!

0: again. My friends, the Dormouse, he's sleeping, and the Hatter, he's traveling.
1: Can I just sit here a minute? I'm just a little tired.
0: You ought to have some pet pills. Uppers and flappies.
1: Please, make you feel super good.
0: Super good.
1: Do you feel okay now?
0: Sometimes you crash. You get kind of sick, and that's scary. You just kind of come home apart inside.

0: Welcome to Perfection, where there's nothing new under the sun.
1: We plan ahead. That way we don't do anything right now.
0: But under the ground.
2: What the hell was that?
0: It's big.
3: These creatures are absolutely unprecedented.
0: It's mean. It's ugly.
4: Stinks too.
0: And worst of all, it's hungry. Kevin Bacon, Tremors. Rated PG-13, may be inappropriate for children under 13.
5: Sir, formidable buddy, inspectors only have jurisdiction at the federal level, not state.
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like an explosion. Today it was my purest joy.

distance between two points is a straight line. So in our universe, we've always assumed that the fastest way from point A to B was to travel in a straight line at the speed of light. Well, the fact is that when you're dealing with space-time and you enjoy the capability of generating an intense gravitational field, the fastest way from point A to B is to distort or warp or bend the space-time between point A and B, bringing point A and B closer together. The more intense the gravitational field, the greater the distortion of space-time and the shorter the distance between points A and B. Most of us think of space-time as the void or as nothing. And remember, it wasn't that long ago that man considered the air in our atmosphere to be nothing. Yet with time, we've become aware of the elements and properties of the air in our atmosphere. Well, indeed, space-time is an entity, and one of its properties is that it can be distorted or bent by a gravitational field. We know that gravity bends or distorts space-time and light by virtue of the fact that we're able to see stars, which we know should be blocked by the sun. Referring to the graphic here, the solid line denotes the position of a star that's located behind the sun, and the dotted line shows its position as viewed from Earth. This is made possible because the sun's gravitational field distorts the space-time and light around the sun, allowing us to view stars which would be hidden from view. We know that gravity distorts time by virtue of the fact that if we take two identical atomic clocks and keep one at sea level and take the other one up

Paul's praying.

0: If you've never been frightened by anything, you will be frightened by nomads.
1: They're nomads. Nomads.
0: Leslie Ann Down and the star of Remington Steele, Pierce Brosnan, in a terrifying story of the supernatural. Nomads. Rated R. Under 17. Not admitted without parent.
2: Disaster for the human race. They have greatly increased the life expectancy of the...
3: You're listening to...

summertime came, the cold still held on, and no one could see the green grass or the beautiful golden sunlight. The frost giants were pleased to see the trouble they had brought upon men, and hoped they soon could destroy Asgard and the gods. 3 long winters passed, with no light to warm and brighten the world. After that, still 3 other dreary winters. And then, the eagle who sat on top of the great world tree, Yggdrasil, gave a loud, shrill cry. At that, the earth shook, the rocks crumbled and fell, so that Loki and the wolf were freed from their chains. The waters of the deep ocean rose and rolled high over the land, and up above the waves, rising out of the deep, came the monster, Midgard Serpent, to join in the last battle. Now, the enemies of the gods were gathering from all sides. The frost giants,

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But not every soul is worth buying.

0: dealing with, after all, is not just what the world knows, but what it believes. Not reality, perhaps, but perception of reality. Where, amid official Soviet announcements, Western intelligence reports, and global rumors, where is the truth?
1: Based on this Soviet photo, it's hard to say much of anything. The picture, released today, purports to show the nuclear fire under control.